The Capital District's greatest hits, 98.3 TRY. It seems as though every time we go to send mail, I mean, it's like crazy expensive. Snail mail is on another level. Now it's increasing again. We got to talk next.

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0: 98.3 TRY, the greatest hits of the 70s and 80s. So they say that after a rough night's sleep, a few simple changes could actually help you stay energized and really productive instead of letting fatigue take over. All right. So make sure that you're getting plenty of sunlight, move your body throughout the day, take regular breaks. That way you can actually restore your energy and improve your focus that way as well. They also say that it's a really good idea to simplify your to-do list. Focus on the most important tasks and then save those important major decisions or difficult conversations for another day, if you can.
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1: Hey, it's Michelle Fay. I am checking out, but thank you for allowing us to keep you company. Thank you for making us your soundtrack. And I'm sorry that I'm congested. But Monday morning, every hour, you'll have your shot to become $1,000 richer right here. Good luck. Have a great one.

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Just after midnight, Jeff Davis, Eddie Money, and the Beach Boys. Coming up, the weekend is here again, and we've got the greatest hits for you. ABBA celebrating the 50th anniversary of this tune.

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I'm Jeff Davis. 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

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I'm Jeff Davis, Albany and East Greenbush. 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

98.3 TRY, the greatest hits of the 70s and 80s. Blondie's coming up as we roll through this long set of the greatest hits back to back. 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So we're just a tap away.

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1: I'm Jeff Davis, back into another long set of the greatest hits. Lionel Richie had a little health scare during one of his shows last month, but he's back on stage now, hopefully taking it easy when he can. 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

Capital District's greatest hits, 98.3 TRY. Just after 1 o'clock, I'm Jeff Davis. Happy weekend. Eagles and Aha coming up. It's Aretha now, the Queen of Soul. Respect.

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1: I'm Jeff Davis. Hope your face is smiling because it is the weekend and it's just getting started. Just like this long set of the greatest hits we just kicked off. Buffalo Springfield. Something.

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1: 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You didn't even want me around. And now I'm back to let you know I can really shake them down.

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Four Tops and Fleetwood Mac are coming up. It's another long set of the greatest hits back to back. I'm Jeff Davis. Happy weekend just after 2 o'clock. And starting Monday morning, we've got $1,000 for you. 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

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I'm Jeff Davis, Malta and Round Lake. 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

98.3 TRY. Steve Miller Band, one of the greatest songs of the 70s. It's The Joker. I'm Jeff Davis. Back into another long set of the greatest hits as we head toward 3 o'clock. What was the worst song of the 1970s? Rolling Stone voters say Disco Duck. Yeah, it was number one, but you're not going to hear it here. Marvin Gaye.

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I'm Jeff Davis. 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

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Heart of Glass, there's Blondie. I'm Jeff Davis. I guess this hour is brought to us by the letter B, because the Beatles and Billy Ocean are coming right up. As we roll through another long set of the greatest hits back to back, here's Billy Joel.

98.3 TRY, the Capital District's greatest hits. I'm Jeff Davis. Got Hall & Oates coming up for you as we roll through this long set back-to-back. A new way to keep yourself cool. Or I guess it's kind of a trend that's back. We'll tell you what that is. In about 6

mosquitoes. Nature's way of saying, you taste like barbecue. Yum. 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

0: 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I'm Jeff Davis, Gilderland and Schenectady. 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

the Capital District's greatest hits, 98.3 TRY. I'm Jeff Davis. Got Paul McCartney and Wings and ABBA coming up as we roll through this long set. It's the greatest hits back-to-back, just after 4 o'clock. Rocking this town all night long. You got the

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1: I'm Jeff Davis. Make sure you're hanging on all day Monday because it's our $1,000 Great Guess giveaway right here. 9 o'clock Monday morning. That's the first keyword. We'll do them 9 a.m. to 5

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I'm Jeff Davis. You don't have to call me, but you can always tap me, so to speak. 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

the Capital District's greatest hits, 98.3 TRY. Just after 5 o'clock, good morning, I'm Jeff Davis. Happy Saturday with Norman Greenbaum and the Eurythmics. They're on the way. Doing them back-to-back, Temptation.

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I'm Jeff Davis. You know, with the price of gas these days, it might be better to ride a horse. But we're going to help you out because Monday morning, our $1,000 Great Gas Giveaway gets underway. 9 a.m. to 5 p.m. Listen for those keywords. 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

Capital District's greatest hits, 98.3 TRY. I'm Jeff Davis. Somebody is posting pirated concert videos of the Guess Who on their current tour. And I gotta tell you, they sound pretty good. Burton Cummings up on stage running around, but you better check him out.

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1: Hey, there it is. Katina, thank you so much for hanging out this morning. 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My name is Christina, and if there's something you want to hear, well, let me know about it. 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
1: Hope you're having a fabulous start to the weekend. 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

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Did you hear about Martha's mixtape? This is so cool. Every day at noon, she hits the air with your request, your three songs with a theme. And, of course, you can let her know what yours is. It's got to have a common theme, okay? I've done, I've liked the Grease Lightning one. That was really cool. Also, the ones with city names. Let us know yours. Check it out now on the website. Just search Martha Quinn. 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

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Hi, it's Christina. We're talking win of the week. 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
1: Hey, how would you like to see Bryan Adams in Milwaukee with you and a friend? 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
1: Socks with sandals, is it a vibe? 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

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Hey, it's Christina. Let's talk awesome news of the week. Tell me something good. Love you.

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98.3 TRY, the Capital District's greatest hits. Good morning, just after 10 o'clock. I'm Jeff Davis. Happy Saturday. Paul McCartney and Wings, Steve Perry, they're on the way. Now the Drifters. Oh, when the sun-

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98.3 TRY, the greatest hits of the 70s and 80s. I'm Jeff Davis, kicking off another long set of the greatest hits back-to-back, heading toward 11 o'clock. What you got planned for this weekend, if you have time, make sure you swing by Pamplona. Yeah, the one in Spain, the running of the bulls, is underway. I mean, you might get injured or maimed, but it's a good time. Here are the Eagles.

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98.3 TRY, the Capital District's greatest hits. I'm Jeff Davis, just after 11 o'clock. Happy Saturday. Fleetwood Mac and CCR on the way as we roll through this long set back to back. August 28th, a new album drops from Prince. Several unheard recordings, an album called Timeless. And there's a single called Stone, which is a pretty good tune, actually. You can listen to that on YouTube. Here's 1999, greatest hits back to back.

The Capital District's greatest hits, 98.3 TRY. I'm Jeff Davis with your weekend rock and roll soundtrack. You know, we're always just a tap away on the free iHeartRadio app because we've got presets just like in the car. 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

0: 98.3 TRY, the greatest hits of the 70s and 80s. Don't be gray and drift away. Happy Saturday. I'm Jeff Davis. Robert Palmer and the Beatles are on the way. More of the greatest hits back-to-back all weekend long. Coming up on September 18th and 19th in Las Vegas, it's two nights, one stage. 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
1: I'm Jeff Davis. Heading toward noontime, Ringo celebrated his 86th birthday on Tuesday and announced his fall tour with his all-star band. Here's George Harrison's Here Comes the Sun, Beatles, and the greatest hits back-to-back. 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

0: Capital District's greatest hits, 98.3 TRY. Jackson 5 and the Steve Miller Band coming up. I'm Jeff Davis. Just after 1 o'clock, here's Fleetwood Mac.
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1: I'm Jeff Davis, rolling through another long set of the greatest hits back to back. Billy Joel and Fleetwood Mac are on the way. Huey Lewis and the News, it's the heart of that weekend rock and roll.

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I'm Jeff Davis with another long set of the greatest hits back-to-back. Stay there for the neck. And make sure you hear Monday morning at 9 o'clock. 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

98.3 TRY, the greatest hits of the 70s and 80s. I'm Jeff Davis, and I bet Rod Stewart would be the first person to tell me it's a soccer match, not a soccer game. Oh, well. Smokey and the Miracles. Cheers.

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1: I'm Jeff Tyson. Hope your weekend is going well. You can count on us all afternoon long. Going to be playing the songs you know and can sing along to. Coming, of course, the Spinners, the Police, not too far away, too. Here are the Eagles.

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1: 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Thank you, Ashley, for checking in, working late this afternoon. 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
1: I'm Jeff Tyson. Always going to be the songs here to keep you feeling good. You know that. It's the songs you know and can sing along to. 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
1: I'm Jeff Tyson. We've got so much fun coming up for you in Las Vegas. 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
1: I'm Jeff Tyson, so good. Gary Wright and Dreamweaver. All right, coming up Monday, in fact, every weekday, we're going to be giving you 9 chances to grab that $1,000 great gas giveaway. That's right. Maybe a couple of tanks for you or some buddies. 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We'll be listening for those keywords throughout the day, 9 to 5. 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
1: I'm Jeff Tyson, just stacking it up here for you. Songs to keep you feeling good all night long as we roll into Saturday night. Cat Stevens coming forth, Van Morrison, too. Here's Michael.

0: Everyone's out here living their best summer life.
1: We're just trying to remember where we left our sunglasses.
0: On our head. They were on our head.
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1: I'm Jeff Tyson. I've got the Beatles coming up for us. Also on the way, Hearts and Mamas and the Papas not too far. Aren't you loving this variety? Here's Billy Ocean.

0: remember that boombox you had in the 90s?
1: Yeah, baby. Yeah.
0: Well, it has a younger, smarter cousin that doesn't take 8 gigantic batteries and it fits right in your pocket. 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

0: 98.3 TRY, the Capital District's greatest hits. I'm Jeff Tyson with the Beatles. There's Yesterday. You know, we got a lot of fun planned for you in Las Vegas. Our iHeartRadio Music Festival is back. It's all presented by Capital One, September 18th and 19th at the T-Mobile Arena. Cardi B is going to be there along with the Goo Goo Dolls, Kenny Chesney, Lainey Wilson, Weezer, Snoop Dogg. I'm telling you, all different genres of music, the collaborations that take place, just unbeatable. Get your tickets and come join us. But hurry, they're going fast. 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

98.3 TRY, playing the Capital Region's greatest hits. I'm Jeff Tyson. That's going to do it for me. Have a great rest of your Saturday night. Yeah, we'll do it again soon. I'm heading to California with the mamas and the papas.

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3: Hello again, everybody. This is Casey Kasem on American Top 40, and it's time for the show that lets you know how your favorite songs are doing every week from coast to coast, according to Billboard Magazine's National Record Survey. Six new songs on AT40 this week, and there were five new ones last week. Of course, last week we had our special called The 40 Greatest Disappearing Acts of the Rock and Roll Era. This week, we're back on the regular countdown, so let's get it on.
4: Number 40.
3: This debuted last week at number 40. Stays in the same position this week. It's Mel Franklin, Otis Williams, Richard Street, Dennis Edwards, Damon Harris. I guess you know I'm talking about Temptations.

0: the brilliant hit record by The Temptations. Second week at number 40, that's Plastic Man. And this is Casey Kasem on AT40 from Hollywood with the 39th best-selling song in the USA this week. It's a debut tune by Jim Stafford, and it's titled Swamp Witch.
1: Blackwater Hattie lived back in the swamp where strange green reptiles crawl. Snakes hang thick from the cypress trees like sausage on a smokehouse wall. Where the swamp is alive with a thousand eyes, and all I'm watching you. Stay off.

0: Jim Stafford's first hit record, debuting at number 39, Swamp Witch. This is Casey Kasem on AT40. A listener in Oneonta, New York, heard me say several months back that Crimson and Clover by Tommy James and the Shondells took the biggest drop off Billboard's Hot 100 chart. And he thinks I made a mistake. Well, he's right. Details coming up.
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0: American Top 40 for the Intruders, produced by Gamble and Huff. I'll always love my mama. This is Casey Kasem on American Top 40. And now let's answer that question about the biggest dropper. Ken Dunn of Oneonta, New York, wants to know if we made a mistake several months back when we mentioned that Crimson and Clover had taken the biggest drop off the chart from number 18. Well, Ken, we did some more research, and we found that the title for Biggest Dropper should have gone to Nights in White Satin by the Moody Blues, which dropped all the way off from number 17 in 1972. You're keeping us on our toes, Ken. Thanks for your letter. And now, on with the countdown.
1: Number 37.
0: Here's a four-man group based in New York City. They call themselves Stories. One of the group's two songwriters is keyboard man Michael Brown, formerly of the Left Banke, the composer of Walk Away Renee and Pretty Ballerina. Peek 'em

0: 9:36 in our countdown of the 40 biggest hits in the USA. That's the Osmonds with Going Home. This is Casey Kasem in Hollywood. And now, at number 35, the latest hit by the man who keeps trying different things and hits the top at whatever he tries. As a college student, he won a Rhodes Scholarship to Oxford University in England. As a soldier, he volunteered for Vietnam, but instead was offered a job teaching English Lit at West Point. He turned that down to go to Nashville and take a job pushing a broom in a saloon while he made the rounds trying to sell his songs. And today, there is nobody in the business that the term super songwriter fits any better. Where do you go from there? Well, at the moment, you can walk into movie theaters from coast to coast and watch him play Billy the Kid. But I don't think all of this good fortune is something that Kris Kristofferson really takes for granted. Otherwise, why would he write a song like Why Me?
1: Why Me, Lord?

0: A former number one country song, now at number 35 on the pop charts. That's Kris Kristofferson and Why Me. This is Casey Kasem, 34 hits to number one, and we're counting them down.
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0: Debuting at number 34 on American Top 40 this week, the former disc jockey, Sylvester Stewart, Sly and the Family Stone, with If You Want Me to Stay.

One of six debut songs in American Top 40 this week, coming in at number 34, If You Want Me to Stay by Sly and the Family Stone. Here now is the only group that has two records on the chart this week. Daddy Could Swear, I Declare, is one of them. And this one at number 33, Where Peaceful Waters Flow, Gladys Knight and the Pips.

Gladys Knight and the Pips debuting last week at number 34, moving up one notch this week with Where Peaceful Waters Flow. 3 hours once a week with American Top 40, and you know where your favorite songs are in the national music scene. My name is Casey Kasem, on with a countdown. At number 32, we have another debut song by a soul singer from Memphis, Tennessee. He's had at least 7 Top 40 hits previous to this one. The biggest one hit number 5 back in 1968, called Who's Making Love? This one by Johnny Taylor is I Believe in You, You Believe in Me. At number

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0: Oh, this one's been around a long, long time. It's New York City, and they debuted 12 weeks ago at number 38, went all the way up to number 7.

0: best debuting record of the week, the song that won the Oscar, The Morning After, Maureen McGovern. This is Casey Kasem on AT40, 28 hits to number one, and we're counting them down.
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0: Here's the second former number one country song in this hour. Earlier, we heard the one by Kris Kristofferson. The lyric of this one goes, "And now that I'm a big success, you called me today and you confessed and told me things that made me want to die. You told me there's another woman who can give more than I." Listen to Jeannie Pruitt sing her song at number 28, Satin Sheet.

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3: And on with our survey of the 40 top hits in the nation this week. 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
3: The Edgar Winter Group took this record all the way to number one. It stayed there for 1 week. It stayed in the top 10 for 6 weeks. It's now down to number 27. This is Frankenstein.